0: Pretis of Uzebu Ekenwa Road Sector Command for their swift response, professionalism, and commitment to protecting lives and property within their area of responsibility.
1: This vandalism is alarming. You go to somebody's house, remove everything, all properties in the house, including the wire, anything you see in the house, they will remove, empty the whole house. Thank God our men are vigilant, they're everywhere. They will arrest and hand over to the police.
0: The recovered electrical items were secured by the operatives while the suspect was taken into custody. The Edo State Security Corps subsequently handed over the suspect alongside the recovered items to the Ewotubu Divisional Police Station for further investigation and possible prosecution. The police authorities are expected to conduct further investigations into the allegations and take appropriate legal action based on the outcome of the investigation. Friday Ehimoto, EBS News.
2: Education, healthcare, and power were among the key areas of focus for the Edo State government this week as the administration stepped up efforts to improve social services and infrastructure across the state. In this weekly review, EBS Government House correspondent Moses Agboma takes a look at some of this week's activities.
3: This week yielded strong progress, successfully moving State House of Assembly to achieve its core target for the week. On Monday, the Speaker of the State House of Assembly set up a 5-man fact-finding ad hoc committee to investigate the petition of alleged encroachment into a community land in Ovia Northeast Local Government Area, Edo State, Omorogbe, Omoege.
4: The week ending September 19, 2026 began with the Edo State Government providing writing materials and exercise books to the management and children of the Home for the Needy Foundation at the Internally Displaced Persons Camp in Ohogwa Ovia Northeast Local Government Area. The materials were presented ahead of the new academic term, with the government saying the gesture was aimed at supporting the education of vulnerable children and promoting equal opportunities.
5: The governor saw that schools are resuming, hence he has provided these notebooks as first batch for the children of IDP camp so that they can have something to write. The governor has asked me to tell the children and the leadership of the IDP camp that they shouldn't feel abandoned, that God has sent him to be their father.
4: In the health sector, the administration of Governor Monday Okpebolo recorded a major milestone with 61 primary health care centers built or renovated across Edo's 18 local government areas in less than 2 years in office. The upgraded facilities are expected to expand access to health care services, with residents benefiting from free and affordable medical care. Meanwhile, Edo State is moving closer to generating and distributing its own electricity, as the 100 megawatt natural gas power plant at Olubu in Ikbowaoka local government area enters its final preparatory phase. Project coordinator of CCETC, Yang Fang, disclosed this during a routine inspection of the project site, where he provided updates on the progress of the project and preparations for power generation and distribution.
6: We bring almost all of our power generating facilities on site, and we finished 40% of the power generation facility has been installed on site, and very soon more would be accomplished. Once we finished some fundamental work, it would start to commence power.
4: From supporting vulnerable children to strengthening primary health care and expanding the state's power capacity, the Edo State government continued its focus on improving basic services and infrastructure across the state. Moses Agboma, EBS News.
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3: Glad to know that you're still there. We continue with the news at dawn on EBS Radio. The Edo State Police Command has arrested a 57-year-old man identified as Kadri Edenokun over the alleged defilement of a 6-year-old girl in Jetu Isakwa West local government area of Edo State. According to the police command, the incident was reported on September 10, 2026, following allegations that the suspect had sexually abused the minor. ABS crime correspondent Friday Ahimoto reports.
4: The police said, following receipt of the report, operatives swung into action and arrested the suspect, who is currently in police custody, as investigations into the circumstances surrounding the alleged offense continue. The command further stated that the suspect allegedly confessed to the offense during interrogation. The 6-year-old victim, whose identity has been withheld for legal and ethical reasons, was reportedly taken to a hospital for medical attention following the incident. The police command said the investigation is expected to establish the full circumstances surrounding the alleged defilement and ensure that appropriate legal action is taken in accordance with the law.
5: The command received a report of defilement from Auchi Axis, where one Kadiri Edenokun was alleged to defile a 6-year-old girl. The suspect has been arrested and is currently in custody. He has confessed to the crime, while the victim involved was rushed to the hospital for treatment. The Commissioner of Police strongly condemns this heinous act and warns all persons, citizens in Edo State, to desist from this dastardly act or face the law.
4: The 57-year-old suspect, Kadiri Edenokun, also narrates his alleged level of involvement.
5: Before you do this, you be not say she be 6 years old.
6: Nah, 6 years, no. I don't say nah, 6 years old.
5: Nah, true, say she be your step picking.
6: Yeah, nah, true.
5: So what thing happened on that day?
6: That day, in the morning. So where we wake up with the morning. So the when we go store, now I play with her. I think I rub
5: the body.
6: I think I rub the body.
5: Why you do like that?
6: I don't get why I do like that.
5: How many times you done the use your hand to rub her?
6: Now only two times.
5: Only two times. Mm. So now just your normal hand.
6: Normal hand. Not for her for her body. Inside.
5: You know for her for inside.
6: Yes.
5: Now just on top.
6: Yes.
5: But you know say now batting.
6: Now batting, may God forgive me.
4: The Edo State Commissioner of Police, Patrick Dow, warned residents against engaging in sexual offenses against minors, stressing that anyone found culpable would face the full wrath of the law. The police assured the public that the protection of vulnerable persons, particularly children, remains a priority, while urging residents to cooperate with investigators by providing relevant information that could assist in the investigation and prosecution of offenders. The suspect remains in police custody as investigations continue. Friday Ehimoto, EBS News.
3: A 29-year-old bus driver, Wadiye Owen, has been remanded to the correctional center by the vacation court over alleged dangerous driving, which led to the death of his bus conductor. It was alleged that the bus driver was driving one way against traffic and smoking in Yahem when the incident occurred along Mission Road, Benin City. Judicial correspondent Ken Osai, TFA, had the details of the remand proceedings.
0: Police counsel Emmanuel Ikimbadi, in a motion ex parte, told the court that the suspect allegedly drove a white minibus with registration number EKP352XB recklessly while smoking Indian hemp on September 5, 2026, along Mission Road, Benin City. According to facts contained in the affidavit evidence, the suspect, alleged reckless driving, obstructed an oncoming lorry, which was said to be on its own right of way. The police further allege that the bus crashed into the lorry, resulting in the death of the 15-year-old bus conductor, Ogbo Samson. Counsel urged the court to remand the suspect in the correctional center to enable the police obtain the advice of the Director of Public Prosecution, DPP, following the conclusion of their investigation. The vacation court consequently ordered that Owadia Unwin be remanded in the correctional center for an initial period of 14 days. Ken Osai, TFA, EBS News.
3: And away from Edo State, the National Agency for Food and Drug Administration and Control, NAFDAC, has destroyed expired donated medicines valued at 59 million naira at the Guruta dump site in Port Harcourt, River State. The agency disclosed this in its official X handle, stating that the medicines were shipped from the United States through the Nigerian Port Authority. The destroyed medicines included antidepressants, anti-ulcer drugs, analgesics, and medicines used in the management of hypertension. NAFDAC said that while donated medicines play an important role in supporting healthcare delivery, particularly for vulnerable and underserved populations, expired or otherwise unsuitable products must be removed from the pharmaceutical supply chain and safely destroyed. According to the agency, the destruction was necessary to prevent medicines from being misused, diverted, or distributed without authorization. And on the foreign scene, where U.S. President Donald Trump has announced that he is immediately banning CNN, MS Now, and Politico from the White House, the latest twist in his fraught relationship with American media outlets. In a lengthy post on Truth Socials on Friday, Trump said the outlets constantly writes or reports fiction or lies about his administration, although he provided no examples. It is unclear what exactly a ban would entail and whether employees of these outlets would be prevented from entering the White House grounds. The move is likely to be met with legal challenges from the outlets involving the press, involving and press freedom organizations. And that ends the news at dawn on EBS Radio. But before we go, a quick recap of some of our top stories. The federal government, CBN, have signed MOU to institutionalize fiscal policy coordination. Court remanded commercial bus driver over less dangerous driving that killed conductor in Benin City. And at the foreign scene, we brought you news that Donald Trump has announced a White House ban on CNN and Politico. And that ends the news at dawn, as edited by Josephine Amie. I am Mafia Jakaye. Many thanks for listening. Good morning.

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0: that you don't need to miss. My name is Innocent Ekejuba, and I bring greetings from our general overseer, Pastor Solomon Osagele. Yes, he said we should greet all our listeners that this God will not forsake you, no matter how the country may be. Say God that never fails, and he will not fail you.
1: Yes.
0: Keep on holding on to God, and he will see us through in Jesus' name.
1: Amen.
0: Yeah, with me on the studio, I have on my left, Prophet Mutinya Ugagwe.
2: Yes, my poor home, good morning to you all.
0: Yes, I have my right, Evangelist Andrew Sunde.
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0: Yes, and I have the pastor to the youth, Evangelist Precious Ugagwe.
4: Good morning to you all. 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
1: Amen.
0: Yes, Prophet Mutinya, what message do we have for our people today?
5: Yes, our today's message says, having dominion over our adversary. Having dominion over our adversary. Our text is taken from the book of Luke chapter 10, verse 19. And it says, Behold, I give unto you power to tread on serpent and scorpion. And over all the powers of the enemies, and nothing shall by enemies hurt you.
1: Mm.
4: Yes.
5: Exodus 23:23 says, for my angel shall go before thee, and Amen. Bring thee in unto the Amorite, the Hivite, the Perizzite, and the Canaanite, the Hivite, and the Jebusite, and I will cut them off. Every child of God must understand that Christianity is not a life of defeat.
0: Mm-mm.
5: You were not saved to become a victim of enemy.
0: At all.
5: You were saved to walk in the authority and victory that Christ has already obtained.
0: Yes.
5: The enemy may fight you, but he does not have the final authority over you.
0: Mm.
5: Jesus said, I give unto you power over all the powers of the enemy.
0: Yes.
5: Notice the word, all the power. Jesus did not say, I give you power over some of the enemy's power.
4: At all.
5: He said, all. Your adversary may be strong, but your God is stronger.
0: That is it. Yes, thank you, Prophet Mutinya. While we are taking this message, having dominion over our adversaries, yes, we took it last week and we're still repeating it. And we are just, because we want you to know that an adversary is not your friend.
4: Yes.
5: At all.
0: Adversary is not your
5: friend.
0: He's not a friend. He's not somebody you keep close to you. Yes, and the message is coming to you, so you take dominion. You have dominion because God has given you dominion.
5: Yes.
0: So, and that's why we are inviting you to our next program that is coming up. That program is coming up on the 3rd of October. 3rd of October. Saturday, 3rd of October. By 10:30, adult will start that program. Yes, and that program is having total dominion over adversary of our adversaries, and there will be prophetic declaration. So you don't need to miss that program. And I want to ask Prophet Ugagwe, what is an adversary, so that people will know what an adversary is all about?
5: Yes, an adversary is an enemy, in fact arch enemies, deadly enemies, foes, opponent, rivals, antagonists, one who fight and compete against you. Sickness and diseases are true adversaries too, because they fight against human head.
0: Yes, so before you continue, yes, that's something you did mention. He said, I say, adversary is an arch enemy.
5: Yes, arch enemy.
0: Deadly enemies. They can be foes.
5: Yes.
0: Ha. They can be opponent.
5: Your opponent.
0: Yeah? Because every opponent wants to defeat you. Yeah, want to defeat you. Want you to fall. Anything where he sees to make you fall, he will do it. So I just want you to know what an opponent, where an adversary is. A rival. He says he's a rival.
5: Yes.
0: That person who doesn't want to see you. An antagonist. They speak evil of you anywhere.
5: Yes.
0: They never say anything good concerning you.
5: Yes.
0: These are
5: enemies.
0: These are enemies. And he says it can be sicknesses too. And diseases.
5: Yes.
0: I don't know what you are going through as a sickness or diseases. The adversary. They are supposed not to be inside you. And that's why you should come for this program. This having dominion over our adversaries. Yes, continue.
5: Yes, all this we have measured, they cause pains and lead to death. Poverty is also widely seen as an adversary.
0: Poverty.
5: Hey. Poverty is a barrier to life.
0: Mm.
5: It's a silent opponent that destroys dreams.
0: That is it.
5: It stops growth and limits human potentials.
0: Mm.
5: Your enemy may have strategies, but God has given you authority.
0: Yes.
5: Your enemy may attack your family, finance, peace, purpose, or faith, but you must know who you are in Christ.

0: is it. And that's why this program is coming up, so that you will know who you are in Christ. You will know who you are. Because many of us don't know what we are in Christ. We don't know what God has given to us. We don't know what Jesus, the level of what Jesus did for us at the cross of Calvary. That's why we must come to this program. Poverty is an adversary. Because poverty, they say, look at what he said, poverty limits you. It limits human potential. Yes. You cannot get to where you're supposed to get to because of poverty. You are where you are because of poverty. And that's why you should say no. And he said, having dominion over our adversary. That's, it is possible to have dominion over poverty.
1: Yes.
0: Over sickness.
1: Yes,
0: I want to ask Evangelist Andrew, what is dominion? So that people can at home can know what dominion, having dominion is all about. What is dominion?
2: Yes, let's look at Genesis chapter 1, verse 26. Genesis 1, verse 26. And God said, let us make man in our image, after our likeness, and let them have dominion over the fishes of the sea, over the cattle, over the fowls of the air, and over the cattle, and over all earth, and over every creeping thing that creepeth upon the earth. Dominion simply means the authority, power, responsibility to rule, govern, to exercise control over what God has placed under your care. Dominion was part of God's original purpose for humanity.
0: Yes.
2: God did not create man to be controlled by everything around him.
0: Mm-mm.
2: He created man to exercise godly authority.
0: Yes.
2: But when sin entered the world, mankind lost the authority and fellowship that God intended. Jesus Christ came to restore what was lost. Through Christ, we are no longer slaves to sin, fear, or the power of darkness.
0: Amen.
2: Therefore, if the Son makes you free, you shall be free indeed.
0: Amen.
2: John chapter 8, verse 36. Through Christ, we are no longer slaves to sin, fear, bondage, or the power of darkness. Jesus Christ came to set the captive free and to give us victory over everything that seeks to keep us bound. It is with great joy that we want to use this medium to invite you to our upcoming program, where we will gather in God's presence to hear his word, seek his face, and experience the liberating power of Jesus Christ. Come to Jesus and experience freedom.
0: Amen.
2: Come and encounter the power of God.
0: Amen.
2: Come and break free from every bondage and adversaries.
0: Amen.
2: You shall know the truth, and the truth shall set you free.
0: Yes.
2: John chapter 8, verse 32. Free from oppression of the devil.
0: Amen.
2: Free from sickness and diseases. Free from poverty and lack. Jesus Christ set people free today. Jesus, just acknowledge your sin and the fact that you cannot save yourself. A sinner is a slave to sin and Satan.
0: Yes.
2: Confess your sin to Jesus now. He will save you and give you power over your adversary.
0: Amen.
2: You will no longer be a slave to your adversary.
3: Amen.
2: You will be free in Christ Jesus. Hallelujah. For prayer, counseling, and deliverance, visit us at Higher Ground Ministry, and God will do you good in Jesus' name.
0: Amen. Yes, thank you, thank you, thank you. We have now seen, we've heard what dominion is all about. So you're supposed to take dominion, you're supposed to have dominion over all these adversaries. God has promised it. He has Jesus died for you to have dominion. And when you discover that you are not having dominion, not having dominion over them, that these things are dominating you, that's why you need to come for this program. When you come, you see that you are going to possess your
3: possession.
0: Possess your possession. There are things God has given to you. They are for you. But you need to assess them.
3: Yes.
0: You need to assess them. That's why God raised Pastor Solomon Osagele for your sake. For your sake. Come. You need to assess this thing. They are for you. You can't just get them like that. Eh? You need to assess them. And whatever it takes to assess it, all are available.
3: Yes, sir.
0: Just, that's why I'm inviting you tomorrow, Sunday. Feel free to come and worship with us. And make sure you come for this program. Yes, I want to ask Evangelist Precious, this program that is coming up, having total dominion, what are other things that is going to happen that day? Yes, because I heard there's other programs that are joined with it.
3: There are other things that are, there are other programs attached to it. Seminar. Seminar. And this program, we're also using it as a medium to invite women to know how to prevent breast cancer and cervical cancer. Because, as they say, in our local palace, prevention is better than cure. And having those things is a leaky pocket.
0: Yes.
3: It's a thing that will make a man or a woman to spend money till death. But will it not be better that you know how to prevent it and save your money and save your head?
0: Because cancer is an adversary.
3: Yes, it's an adversary.
0: And for you to prevent that adversary to come, that's why you should come. So you have dominion. Having dominion is to know how to prevent it.
3: Yes. Then for the men, we also invited the men. Not only we also invited the men, so that men we also know how to prevent their manage prostate cancer, how to prevent it, prostate, so that they will not have it. Because today now, if you look at before among 10 minutes, before you know one or two is having this prostate, but you should we are inviting men to also know how to prevent this prostate, so that it will not be an adversary to us as a man. Not only men, we are also inviting the youth boys and girls, so that in future you will know how to prevent this, it will not also be an adversary to you. We are inviting you, try to come. It's next month, 3rd of October, on Saturday. We are inviting you, don't fail to come, don't fail to come. As they say, prevention is better than cure.
0: Yes, thank you. Yes, like the program is that program coming up, having total dominion over adversaries, those spiritual issue of that matter. The spiritual matter will be handled by Pastor Ben Onyema Onwushie, aka Pastor Fire. No matter whoever the adversary is, if he doesn't give way, fire.
3: Burn them out.
0: That's why Pastor Fire is coming for the program. Yes, Pastor Fire, aka Fire, Pastor Ben. Who are the other ones coming for seminar? Prophet Emotina.
1: Yes, the other man, seminar man for prevention of breast cancer and cervical pressure. Then that's you, Dr. D. Jam Balami. By Dr. Jam Balami, he will be there for this seminar. He's the one to take over this seminar. He's the one that would lead women through this seminar.
0: Yes, so that's this pastor, Dr.
1: Jam Balamin.
0: This Dr. Balamin specializes in this area. I'm inviting women, wherever you are, come for this seminar. Saturday, 10:30, come for this seminar to know the how you can prevent it. And it will not turn to cancer and become a big adversary. Yes, Dr. Jam Belamin specializes on that area. Who other one is coming for the seminar for men?
1: Yeah, the other man that will be coming for seminar for men is by Reverend Ibrahim Ikotoki. Ibrahim Ikotoki, he's the one that will take men for this seminar.
0: Yes, my listeners, the seminar for prostate management, prostate enlargement before it turned to cancer will be taken by this Reverend Ibrahim Ikotoki. Yes, come for this seminar. It's a thing you don't need to miss. Yeah, but on Sunday, that we're rounding it up, on Sunday, Pastor, Prophet, Evangelist, teacher, Solomon Osagele. Yes, he's a man that has this five-fold ministry. We'll be handling the Sunday aspect of it to round it up. Yes, and there's going to be so many testimonies. Amen. You don't need to miss this program. Third of October, 10:30 a.m. Saturday, 3rd of October. Yes, on Sunday, Pastor Solomon Osagele will be handling the final aspect of it, rounding everything up. So if you come on Saturday, you'll still come on Sunday. Yes. Because you need to get the full
3: blessings.
0: Yes. To get Sunday is on the 4th at Higher Grand Ministry, number 23 on this street. The popular road they call New Road between Gobadia and Iwa Road. Yes, but Andrew, you want to say something?
2: Yes, I know some of our listeners now, they may be wondering, why should I be in this program? Why should I attend this program? Why is it compulsory for me to be part of this program? I want to let you know, like where we just read, Genesis chapter 1, verse 26, that says, God said, let us create man in our own image and after our likeness. I don't know if you are there. You have lost this power that God has given you from birth. The power to create, the power to make things become reality, the power to live above the average. I want you to come for this program.
0: Amen.
2: And restore back what the enemy have taken from you.
0: Amen.
2: And as you come, the Lord will do you good.
0: Amen.
2: In Jesus' name.
0: Amen. Yes, tomorrow is Sunday. Tomorrow is Sunday. I'm inviting you. Yes, the program is on the 3rd of October. But tomorrow, Sunday, God has promised us a lot of things. I invite you to come to and join us in our services. You will have opportunity to see Pastor Solomon Osagele for prayer and counseling free of charge, number 23 Oni Street. The popular road you call New Road between Gobadia and Iwa Road for that New Benin area. If you are listening to me now, you are at Inya area. Yes, Inya area. Yes, our church is at Irowa Street, off Isangbedo Road, that pipeline. After the transformer. Yes, that is Irowa Street, High Grammar Street there. If there is nearer to you, worship with them there tomorrow. Pastor Elemobas is a prophet. Yes, the man in charge there. God will be using him mightily. And maybe you are listening from to me. 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Aduawa area. Yes, our church, we have relocated to our permanent site, number 18 Odiasse Street. I say number 18 Odiasse Street. Yes. Off over here by Tonobuwe. Yes. Opposite Zico Gas. Just enter that road. You get to that place. It's our new God, because it's a new place. God is doing new wonders. New things are happening there. Go and worship with them so that you can collect your own blessing. Tomorrow, 7:30 a.m. You want to call on telephone? Call on 080-3471-8024. 080-3471-8024. God bless you.
3: Sir, this program, where they come so. What if people go home? Barrel of paper?
0: Free of charge. Just free of charge. Just come. Have your barrel to collect, to write whatever you want to write. But you are not paying one naira. You are not going to pay a dime for this program. God bless you.
2: Father, we thank you for your word that you have given to your children. Amen. Help us, O Lord, to obey and bless us in turn. In Jesus' name.
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0: a worst cast, less work. We got a dream, better dive in it head first. This wasn't a dream, it was more like a plan I believed in. My detour had Abigail seething, Rachel telling her to leave, and I put her through all five stages from there. 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Sad for a while, never smiled, but you left it. I said, Mum, now you gotta accept it. 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
8: 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Na that fluid dey join body with sperm cells from the testicles and with fluids from other glands to combine to form semen. 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Nobody sabi the exact thing wey dey cause prostate enlargement. But the truth be say, aging or some kind hormonal change fit cause am. 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But prostate disease gets some risk factors with the age, race, family history or lifestyle. 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
8: My people, I salute una. The voice when they listen to na voice of Chief Yabi Taishi. The name we be say the key yamayama for inside body. The name we be say if sickness here, yeah, sickness the panic. We do always tell una say the sickness we be say go affect us, we no go get solution. May God no let her enter our body. The challenges, the problem we be say we go get, we be say we will come make us lose hope for life. It will come make us discourage. May God no let that kind of problem come into our way. And those people when they sick, may God give them quick recovery. May those people will be say then they use inner eye, they look person. May God no let them use inner eye, look those people will be say then they sick. Because some people they will be say only their eye alone is a weapon of destruction. You don't spoil all the things we be say. You tell say you dey take as medicine for inside your body. You can't dey complain say you don't work out from Mr. A, Mr. B. The sickness no gree go. You don't look at your spiritual background. You don't look at where you dey come from. You don't look at what really cause that problem. Where the genesis of that problem could come from. The way sickness take enter body, no be say sickness go take come out for inside body. That is why they always tell una make una dey patient for anywhere when I won't go take una treatment from. Amen. I beg God, may God no let una go enter 419 hand because 419 full everywhere. You will see this one, they talk here. This one go talk here. This one go talk here. Everybody 419 they will make una day very, very careful. Not be because of say, now they hear us for here. Now everybody, now know what they do. Some people, they don't have conscience. Now what they will collect for na hand like the day after. So they don't get fear of God for inside their mind. So that is why we have to be careful of where we won't go source our health issue from. We have to make sure say we pray to God. May God direct us go the right place. We therefore been here as a bias way by Urumi Junction inside that new Lagos Motor Power for Agbo. You when you dey Agbo, when you dey listen to me. 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Enter motor to Ring Road from Ring Road, Consac Number Road. 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Now there you go, the see Chief Yabi. Then our head office there, it don't win by Mobi. If you dey go look inside, you drop for Mobi Philly station before you reach 7 up. My GSM number, in case you want to talk to Yabi, 08034102250. 08034102250. You will be person will be say you they face challenges, health challenges, something they work out for inside your body. Not be all God, not be God design you to be sick. Not be God design you. It's not the purpose of God for you to remain sick. It is not the initial purpose of God for you to remain poor for life. It's not the initial purpose of God for you to be debilitating inside your problem. Will be say you day inside waiting the cause. Sometimes now you even use your hand, cause problem will affect you. Where you dey battle now? Check yourself. Where well, how your problem take enter inside your body? You have to check yourself before you know the direction to go. Don't relent. Don't give up. Because if you give up, the weapon of every enemy is for you to give up for life. Once you give up, the sickness will begin the worst. Your problem will begin the worst. So don't give up. You be person will be say something they work out for inside your body for a long period of time. You dey get severe waist pain. You dey get body pain. Your legs swell up. Your bones swell up. For you to trek from one pole to another. Or you no go feel peace. The way you dey peace before, you can't dey peace. You can't dey make sherry sherry. The peace no dey come outside where. Or you be person will be say you dey peace blood. Or you dey feel pain in your lower abdomen. Or you and a woman marry for a long period of time to give her belen a problem. Or the woman no gree conceive. Or something they make kulu kulu for inside your body. Don't give up. Or you be person will be say body they pepper you. You go bless it, they take pepper rub all over your body. Or you dey feel severe migraine, headache. Every time as also malaria now you dey treat. Every time your blood go dey rise up all the time because of thinking. What do you dey think for? Thinking no go solve your problem. You go only damage your system. You go. Don't think. Don't relent. If you give up, the enemy will laugh at you. Get up now, come see Chief Iyabi Taishi. The chief will be say, he dey carry mama for nobody before. But now, the chief will be say, don't remain gidigba, where God sent, may come help the masses. We therefore, Benin Asaba Expressway by Uromi Junction, inside that new Lagos Motopa for Agbo, you will you dey Agbo, where you dey listen to me. You will you dey Saple, we dey Ogodo Road by Osa Road Extension for Saple. You will you dey Epoma, we therefore number 14, Ali Road by Cavalry Street, Old Cavalry, number 14, by Ali Road, Old Cavalry. And you will you dey Benin here. Every place is where you there for Benin here. Enter motor to Ring Road. From Ring Road, Consac Number Road. You enter area where they change dollar number 31. Now there you go to see Chief Iyabi. Then our head office there, you don't win out by Mobi. If you go look inside, you draw for Mobi filling station before you reach 7-0. My GSM number, in case you want to talk to Iyabi, 080-34-10-2250. 080-34-10-2250. Ben Adeben Bless, I mean I eat better food.
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0: Hello there, good morning and welcome to Weekend News Review on EBS. My name is Erosa Odiaise. On Weekend News Review, we'll bring you up to speed on major stories that made our bulletin during the week. And without wasting any time, we dive straight into the bulletin for today. The vacation court sitting in Benin City has remanded one 30-year-old Haruna Ayuba in the correctional center during the week for alleged conspiracy, kidnapping and armed robbery related charges. Haruna Ayuba and others now at large were alleged to have on the 6th of July 2026 at Igwe Farm Road near Igara, Edo State, conspired with others now at large to kidnap two victims. Judicial correspondent Ken Osai TFA has details of these and other court proceedings.
1: To the police, the suspect Haruna Musa, 23, Muhammadu Hashiru, 26, Muhammad Sani, 20, Bali Sule, 30, Seidu Bebe, 23, and Muhammad Amisu, 22, were arrested on different dates and at different locations within and outside Edo State. Police counsel Polycarp Odion, in an affidavit evidence, alleged that the suspect kidnapped passengers of an eastbound Toyota Hiace buses along Benin Lagos Expressway by Ogola community and received a ransom payment running into tens of millions of naira. The police counsel disclosed that the investigation, however, led to the arrest of the suspect, who confessed to the kidnapping of the passengers and other residents of Iyowa community around the same axis, as well as the murder of at least three of the victims. He informed the court that the suspect allegedly led the police to the place where some of the slain victims were exhumed from a shallow grave in Iyowa community. It was further alleged that the suspect robbed the victims of their valuables while armed with three military assault rifles, as well as two magazines that were recovered from them. Polycarp Odion submitted that the investigation into the matter has been concluded, hence the request that the suspect be remanded in the correctional custody pending the rendering of legal advice by the Office of the State Director of Public Prosecutions. The court granted the request and accordingly remanded the suspect in the correctional center for an initial 14 days. Ken Osai Tienfi, EBS News.
0: Still on security, the Edo State Security Corps has arrested three suspects this week over the alleged kidnapping, sexual assault, extortion, and cyberbullying of a 16-year-old girl in Benin City. The suspects were arrested following intelligence received by operatives of the Saple Road bypass to Oka 2 Sector Command. EBS crime correspondent Friday Emoto reports.
2: 26-year-old Samuel Gbenga, 27-year-old Marvelous Lucky, and 22-year-old Vera Asemota were arrested in the early hours of Tuesday, September 15, 2026. According to the Edo State Security Corps, the suspects allegedly lured young girls with promise of material benefits before subjecting them to abuse. The court said the 16-year-old victim was allegedly held captive around the Egbayan axis of Sapele Road, where her family was reportedly asked to pay 2 million naira ransom for her release. Operatives, led by Sector Commander Amino Osewege, reportedly rescued the victim and arrested the suspects.
3: And I never knew I was talking to this guy. And there were two, the girl and him. They were colliding together, chasing me. That was when they said I should come to bypass, Idogu bypass. But I don't know what just happened. They just sprayed something on my face, and that was how I just remember everything. And then when I woke up, I saw myself in his house. They were videoing me, saying I should shake my butt and all of that, playing music. And I was doing that because I have no rescue as at then. I just have to oblige to them.
2: During preliminary investigation, the suspect, Samuel Gbenga, confessed to involvement in the alleged offenses, while Vera Asemota allegedly admitted to recording a video showing the victim's nudes and posting it on the victim's WhatsApp page.
4: Case of cyber assault, I naked the video and videoed her nude, then posted it.
5: Because they say she's
6: stealing
5: from her boyfriend. Take off her clothes and video her.
2: Acting Corps Commander of the Edo State Security Corps, Richard Balogun, confirmed the incident.
7: It was a very alarming case of a lady stripped naked by his, I would call them, whole of criminals. because I don't know the allegation against the girl. The naked the girl has to be dancing. The men were arrested midnight yesterday. They all be handed over to the police.
2: The three suspects, alongside video evidence and statements, have been handed over to the state CID of the Edo State Police Command for further investigation and possible prosecution. Friday Ehimoto, EBS News.
0: Over now to education, where workers of the Federal Ministry of Education have staged a demonstration at the ministry's headquarters in Abuja during the week. They are demanding the immediate reversal of the concession of King's College Lagos made to King's College Old Boys Association. Ayetu Alufoai reports that the protesters vow to sustain the action until the federal government rescinds the concession and commits more funds to unity schools.
6: Government has no plan to sell any of the federal unity colleges. Alausa explains that government is considering alternative approaches to improving infrastructure and management because of the funding gap facing the education sector. According to him, the infrastructure deficit in federal unity colleges have accumulated over several decades and cannot be addressed solely through conventional government funding. He rejects the argument that concessioning the King's College amounts to selling government property, stressing that ownership will remain with the federal government.
8: Let me be unequivocal. Unequivocal fact. Federal government is not selling any unity college. Federal government, to the Federal Ministry of Education, does not have intention to sell any unity college.
6: Alausa cautions protesting staff of the ministry.
8: Yes, we really want to maintain peace and harmony. We will not allow people taking laws into their hand. This is a responsible government. With civilized society, people can demonstrate peacefully, but when it becomes to members of staff of the federal going to hand their colleagues out of offices, banging the door, breaking premises, locking the gates,
6: he accuses some directors in the ministry of fueling the crisis.
8: It's not even the union now. We've met with the union, led by the Comrade Mule Toro, the General Secretary of Trade Union Congress, who is the mother of all associations under the Ministry of Education. But it's obvious now that some directors in the Ministry of Education are instigating their staffs.
6: The Minister of State for Education, Sueba Ahmed, makes more clarification.
9: For us, it's about the learner. We want to ensure that the learners have the necessary infrastructure, the necessary facilities for learning. At the same time, as mentioned, no teacher is doing this job over this concession.
6: She further maintains that the proposed concession of King's College will run for 25 years. According to her, the period is considered necessary to enable the concessionaire establish sustainable management structures and allow government to assess the effectiveness of the arrangement. In Abuja, Henrietta Momodu, EBS News.
0: Over now to legislative matters, where the National Assembly has transmitted the Constitution 6th Alteration Bill 2026 to the Houses of Assembly of the 36 states for consideration and approval this week. The clerk to the National Assembly, Kamoru Ogunlana, said the transmission was made in line with Section 9 of the 1999 Constitution as amended. Our National Assembly correspondent Arietta Momodu has the report.
6: Constitution, a constitutional alteration bill, requires approval by at least two-thirds of the 36 state houses of assembly before the process can proceed. The National Assembly has asked the state houses of assembly to consider the bill according to their legislative procedures and communicate their resolutions after deliberation. Although the Constitution does not set a deadline, the state houses are expected to respond within 30 days of receiving the bill. The National Assembly says the 30-day period is an administrative framework, not a constitutional deadline. In Abuja, Henrietta Momodu, EBS News.
10: Moving on to traditional matters, the Oba of Benin, Omonoba Nebu Ukwapolopolo Oba Ewaye the second, says the Benin throne is a non-partisan institution that is home to all political parties, individuals and organizations. The Benin monarch was speaking during the week when the Presidential Campaign Council of President Bola Tinubu paid him a courtesy visit. Palace correspondent Robert Ubebo completes the report.
11: The one most fasting exercise planned by the Oba of Benin is intended to sanctify the land and rid the kingdom of evil. Some residents who spoke on the exercise described fasting as a means of drawing their
0: Sorry for that mix-up. Edo Health Transformation. In less than 2 years in office, Governor Mondo Okpebholo's administration has built and renovated 61 primary health care centers across the state's 18 local government areas as part of efforts to expand access to free and affordable health care services for residents. In this report, EBS Government House correspondent Moses Agboman takes a look at some of the upgrades, the facilities available, and the free services being offered.
12: Barely 2 years in office, Governor Monday Okpebholo is expanding access to free and affordable healthcare services through the upgrade, renovation, and construction of 61 primary healthcare centers across the state's 18 local government areas. Services such as free malaria testing and free delivery are now available at some of these facilities, including Idubu Healthcare Center in Igbobaoka, Use in Ego, New Era in Oredo, Urunibe Health Center in Oriongo and Igworiaki Health Center in Ovia Southwest, among others in Edo South Senatorial District. For residents, the interventions are helping to reduce the cost of accessing basic health care while also limiting the need to travel long distances to urban centers. Desmond Matthias, whose wife delivered earlier in the day, is one of the beneficiaries of the free delivery service.
13: Exactly as people they talk and they go, say yes, Modupevole, they give free delivery. 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
12: Beyond healthcare, Helen Ebuhiaye, a trader at the World Bank community, also speaks about the increased patronage she has enjoyed following the improvements of the World Bank facility.
14: This side not your goods. We will serve people, not they come inside. Now, when they come do one now, I think here you call the rush now. Even me, when they sell for here now, they're all those young momo that they follow me, they buy plantain, they buy banana.
12: Other residents and beneficiaries who spoke to EBS expressed appreciation for the healthcare intervention, saying the availability of functional healthcare facilities within their communities has reduced the stress, costs, and risks associated with seeking treatment far from home.
15: That time is no neat at all. So the way the our governor just came, so everything is very good.
16: The service is good because one day my baby is sick by urgent city. They check her, they come treat her.
17: For me to go far from here to specialist, here is even better than because especially emergency for that night.
12: Veronica Obianke, officer in charge of New Era PHC, explains the services being offered and other benefits of the upgraded facility.
18: PHC is not just to go and take immunization. All services can be accessed. Health workers, we are happy because we are happy to at least
19: here with further improve access to quality and affordable medical services in Edo State. 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
0: We'll now go back to the report from the Oba Palace, where the Oba of Benin, Omonoba Nedo Okpebholo Oba Ewaye the second, says the Benin throne is a non-partisan institution that is home to all political parties, individuals, and organizations. The Benin monarch was speaking during the week when the Presidential Campaign Council of President Bola Tinubu paid him a courtesy visit. Palace correspondent Robert Ubebo completes the report.
20: The road to 2027 elections is open. Candidates, political parties, and supporters have begun the final preparations. And
0: the Edo State government has distributed school items, including bags, books, shoes, and other learning materials to pupils across the state's 18 local government areas this week. This is at the state through the Universal Basic Education Board seeks to improve the quality of education in basic schools. The report is presented from our studios.
1: The learning materials, including books, shoes, and bags, were provided through the Edo State Universal Basic Education Board as part of efforts to improve access and quality in public primary schools. Beyond the classroom materials, motorbikes were also distributed to monitoring officers to strengthen supervision of public schools across the state. At the flag-off ceremony, the chairman of SUBEB, Ayewo Ambrose Oyakhilome, said the gesture is part of the Governor Monday Okpebolo-led administration's commitment to better learning outcomes.
21: This initiative directly supports their learning journey and ensures they have the tools they need to thrive. Furthermore, we are equipping our dedicated members of the Measurement and Evaluation Departments of LGX across the state with 34 motorbikes and 71 Samsung tablets. These resources will significantly enhance their school monitoring activities and ensure accountability and continuous improvement of our schools.
1: The Speaker of the Edo State House of Assembly, represented by his deputy Osamonyi Atu, while commending the initiative, reiterated the Assembly's support for government policies aimed at improving the welfare and learning conditions of students.
22: On behalf of the Honorable Speaker and the entire member of Edo State House of Assembly, I convey full support of initiatives that promote access to quality education, especially for children of vulnerable homes.
1: Education stakeholders at the event said the gesture will not only encourage students and other stakeholders to put in their best, but also reassure them that the government is keen on quality education.
23: And the governor is in a hurry to ensure our children is made body because somebody without knowing anybody. And that's exactly what we are experiencing with this particular. And that's never happened in this region.
24: What they have done today is going to also enhance the products they are producing to the secondary education sector.
1: Education is a key pillar of the SHINE agenda of Governor Monday Okpebolo in securing a better future for Edo children.
0: Now, the Edo State is moving closer to generating and distributing its own electricity with the 100 megawatt natural gas power plant at Olugbo, Igbobaoka local government area, entering its final preparatory phase this week. EBS government has corresponded Moses Agboma reports that the development was disclosed by the project coordinator of CCETC, Jiang Fan, during a routine inspection of the project site.
25: The 100 megawatt natural gas power plant project, launched in February 2026, is part of the state government's effort to expand electricity generation and distribution while supporting industrial and economic development across Edo State. The power plant, alongside industrial park being handled by CCETC, is expected to support the decentralization of electricity supply in line with the Electricity Act 2023 and the regulatory framework for subnational electricity markets. Recall that Governor Monday Okpebolo had also announced in July 2026 that the state secured a 10% investment stake in the project as part of efforts to improve electricity supply and attract more investment into Edo.
26: The Oshoma Power Plant never belongs to Edo State. The nominal partner that is based here was not ready to play the ball according to the rule. The Chinese said, no, we can't continue like this. We have to set up a new one. That is the 100 more megawatts that we are seeing that is coming up in November.
25: Speaking on the progress of the project, CCETC project coordinator Jiang Fang says the company is working closely with the state government to deliver the facility within the agreed timeline. He highlights some of the milestones already achieved, noting that the project is initially designed to serve 6 local government areas with the possibility of extending electricity supply to other areas and states.
2: 40% of the power generation facility has been installed on site, and very soon more would be accomplished. And we also finished the construction of the poles, and we also finished some fundamental construction of our industrial park within this 20 hectares. We hope that we can finish the construction within 6 months.
25: Some residents living around the project site also expressed optimism about the expected impacts of the facility, particularly on electricity supply and economic activities.
3: The Olukpu community, generally, and Edo State, more improvement, more development go enter more, and people will go suffer again.
4: We thank God that the project is ongoing, and we believe that when it comes to stay, it's going to be of help to us, not just us and the neighboring community.
5: Some people are still looking for house here, because when they saw the development, even Okada, even me, I'm not staying in Olukpu here, but I decided to come and drive in this place.
25: With about 90% of the foundation work completed and significant progress recorded on the overall project, the Olukpu power plant is expected to strengthen Edo's drive for reliable electricity, industrial growth, and a more investment-friendly business environment. Moses Agboma, EBS News.
0: And with that report from Olukpu, we draw the curtain on Weekend News Review as edited by Evis Ege. My name is Egusa Odiaise. Do have a lovely weekend.
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3: 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You woman like me, for any of your health-related problem, I'm here with my husband.
1: My phone number is 081-33-59-3927. Once again, 081-33-59-3927. We are not a jack of all trade, master of none. We specialize in the treatment of only man problem, which is weakness of organ, that is inability of a man to stand, to act, or to perform as a man. And our research has made us know that we have a lot of things that can make a man not to perform as a man or to act as a man, like long-term infection, too much of urinating, stress also can result to inability to perform as a man. How do you know that you have this problem in the body system? It's when you are having a symptom like pains when you are urinating, pus may be coming out when you are urinating, pepperis in the private part or all over the body, or mucus may be coming out during urinating, rashes and inching all over the body or in the private part, severe headache all the time, or sometimes you will see sore in your private part or all over the body. All these things can make a man not to perform as a man if it's not well treated. Feces Babatunde Raji Fasola, aka Stand Well Well.
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1: 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And by the special grace of God, you will not remain the same. All your whole hotness of the body all the time, weakness of the body, especially in the morning, difficulty in walking, you will see you will not be able to walk from 1 kilometer to 1 kilometer. All this can make a man not to perform as a man. Movement of worm like ant and biting all over your body, you will see your stomach will be shouting, making a noise, bururu, bururu, all the time. And if you eat little food, your stomach will just swallow. To eat another one will be difficult. Or sometimes you will see your anus is coming out when you go to toilet. Or it can come with red something when you go to toilet. All this can make a man not to perform as a man if it's not well treated. Visit me, Babatunde Raji Fasola, aka Baba Stand Well Well. Baba Stand Well Well.
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1: 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We have one medicine that we first of all give you. We call it Ajegun. Ajegun. This medicine, when we give you, it will make any medicine you take to work perfectly in your body, and you'll be able to perform as a man. Don't be a newspaper reader in the night when you're supposed to perform your duty. Don't allow your madam to carry your property, your beautiful garden, go meet another man. Come and collect Ajegun, and we will make you to become a man. And you'll be able to do chiki chiki chiki chiki with your madam. Your madam will be able to cook better food for you, because if you cannot do chiki chiki with your madam, your madam will not happy with you. Come and meet me, Babatunde Raji Fasola, aka Baba Stand Well Well.
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1: 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Sleep in 2 hours, we wake up. 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

0: Hello, my listeners. My name is Baba Miracle, aka Baba Twins. Why people they call me Baba Twins? Now, because of the natural herbal medicine, where God helped me to take put smile for husband and wife face on any matter where concern inability to produce children. My office is down Berekete for number 17, Orobo Street, back of Ego Local Government, Uselu Market, Benin City, Edo State. My phone number now 081-35-57-9700. Once again, 081-35-57-9700. Many health factors now lead to the issue of child problem between husband and wife. But I go first talk on the one way concern man. Some men no fit satisfy their woman inside room as a result of weakness where yama don't cause for inside their body. Why some men they battle with this weakness as a result of too much sugar for their body or some other serious health condition where don't affect the water where they produce for their body. So if you be man, where you don't go for checkup, they confirm and say you get infection where they cause your weakness. Abi they even cause wahala for house between you and your wife as a result of child problem. My brother, no sleep on top bicycle. 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My office is down Berekete for number 17, Orobo Street, back of Ego Local Government, Uselu Market, Benin City, Edo State. And you feel call me on top this number, 081-35-57-9700. Once again, 081-35-57-9700. And for you woman, where they find it difficult to conceive and make your oga Baba Bobo or Baba Twins as a result of yamayama infection, or you know even they see your time again as a woman and you never enter 40 years, talk less of 50 years, abi they come small small. If you come this month, next month na wahala. Abi your stomach they big like say you get belle and no be belle, or something like stone they move round for your stomach, or something they walk around your body. My sister, all these symptoms no good for woman body. Oh, abi you be woman, we go get belle today before 1 or 2 months, it go don't come down. Try make you visit me, Baba Miracle, aka Baba Twins. Abi na be couple, we don't get one, get two children. To get more, come be wahala. Make una come out too. I don't come with better natural medicine. Where they very good for everybody. As good for man, na so good for woman. House without children, na like feed without player. I pray say God, we don't they do one for others, go do for everybody. So if you be man, and you no feel all grand where as a man for your house, because of weakness, we don't turn you to lazy man. Try make you visit me. Some men no they get feelings at all. Why some no even they get urge? If time reach like this, their network will just fail. My papa don't reach 97 years. He still marry young lady and he dey perform in civic duty. Where? Make una no lose hope. God, we do for Sarah. We no still forget Anna. Go do na own too. My office is down Berekete for number 17, Orobo Street, back of Ego Local Government, Uselu Market, Benin City, Edo State. My phone number na 081-35-57-9700. Once again, 081-35-57-9700. My wife get that day here with me. What do you get for your fellow women?
1: If you be woman, where infection don't let you get joy of marriage. 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After plenty years where I don't marry, I don't get joy of marriage due to this infection. 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Delay feel day dangerous. Oh, me mama miracle, aka mama twins, I follow day with my organ. My number now 081-35-57-9700. 081-35-57-9700. 00. 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And then no they tell blind man say ring the follow. 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

0: We already on. A very good morning to you, you and you. I assume this starts on the radio. It's your program, Youth Rendezvous on EBS 95.7 FM, Benin City, Nigeria. With me, Desmond Odabi, and Sonny Love, who is manifesting as Sonny Thunder Extra, because according to his story, he was they wanted to marry him, but he came with thunder. and here he is. Sonny Love, good morning.
1: A very good morning to you, Desmond, and good morning to all our listeners out there. I hope you are enjoying your weekend.
0: Yeah. So, look, how's your week been, and how's the...
1: It has been very stressful. I've been very, very down. Very strong. For 3 days, there was no meal on my stomach.
0: You said you're...
1: But I give God the glory.
0: You're a bit married.
1: No, I cannot be married. Though I walk through the valley of the shadow of death, I fear no evil, for the Lord is my shepherd.

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2: My people, I salute una. The air when they take the listen to this our health enlightenment program, God no go let the air get problem. And the sickness, where we say go enter our body, where we say ya be no go get the solution. May God no let that person, that sickness enter our body. And the sickness where we say no go get solution, may God no let that kind of sickness come where ya be a day. And they always they pray. Because now only one life now we get. The gift where God they give each human being, now only one life. So if you can't jeopardize with your life, you take your life, play in the hand of sickness, because sickness is the greatest enemy to inside our body. So if you can't take your life, play, you take and gamble in the hand of sickness, you go see at the end of the day, you'll go find yourself for where you're not supposed to see yourself. Sickness name be say, may you hide me, make I kill you, now be sickness name. If you hide sickness, sickness is ready to destroy your life. So you don't need to allow sickness to destroy your life. The pain where you they get, where be say you know greed go, where you don't they take medicine for, there is a solution to that particular problem. Where you be say, if they give you challenges, they give you sleepless nights. Where you say, you can't sit down for house, say, you don't work out, you can't lament, you say, you don't work out from one place to another. The waist pain, where you they feel, where you say, it ain't no great goal. There is a solution to that problem. You just sit down for one place, begin to lament, say, ha, this sickness, I don't take medicine, I don't work out from one Mr. A, Mr. B, it ain't no great goal away. Now, because of say, you no pray. If you pray, may God direct you go the right place. God will direct you go the right place where they go to solve problem. We are problem solver. If you get any challenges for inside your body, you get any sickness, you don't they battle with you for long period of time. When we say you don't know how your body they be, you don't go meet all those 419. They don't deceive you, they don't collect money for your hand. And the sickness still the day still remain gidigba. That is why they always they advise our people. Pray may God direct you to the right place. If you go the right place, you go see at the end of the day, even though now ordinary water, then they give you for that place, you go they work effectively. And go with your faith. No doubt anywhere where you they go. No doubt say, ah, this place, be like saying the same thing. We are not the same thing. And they always they talk, because even fingers are not equal. God not create us equally. People they where inside this medicine, what we say, they don't take for inside. What we say, now inside, now they burn them. Like we now, now inside they burn us. Don't they do this medicine for many years ago? Don't they been in now over 30 years? What we say, we don't they practice herbal medicine. If person don't know what they do, at least they go down and come on for the place where they. That is why they always they tell you now. If you get anyhow your challenges, some people, you go place it and take pepper rub all over their body to work out from one place to another. Now difficult things for them, they'll call the feel pain all over the body, pain the name. All these things now problem will be say, you know, supposed to stay inside our body, my people. If you get these kind of challenges, may you get up now, come see Chief Yabie Taishe. Yabie Taishe is the right solution for you. Don't doubt anywhere where you won't go. Just get that faith. Say, yes, this place where I won't go see Yabie, so now the last bus stop where I they go be that. Just have that faith, because we know the day after morning, with the day after people head, know that the glory and honor will be say, you deliver, it go come from Almighty God. Don't be the person, because you can't pay for health finish. Now only God now go reward person will be say it is solve problem. We will not sleep, because we know say different challenges now they confront people. So how we won't take sleep? Because sickness not the sleep. The person will won't solve the problem, we don't go feel sleep until we find that solution to that your problem. Will be say they confront you. So if you get anyhow your problem, they out will be say don't they confront you for long period of time. Consider if you have be now. We don't dare.

0: 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You drop for that place, you will take keke there, say you dey go here BA office. 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We don't dey area. Area is a very popular place. It dey after a hole. Where then they change money, where all those mala they change money. Just enter that area street. Just say you dey go here BA number 31 for area street. Na dey here BA day. 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
2: The Angelus. In the name of the Father, and of the Son, and of the Holy Spirit.
3: Amen.
2: The angel of the Lord declared unto Mary,
3: and she conceived of the Holy Spirit.
2: Hail Mary, full of grace, the Lord is with thee. Blessed thou amongst women, and blessed is the fruit of the womb, Jesus.
3: Holy Mary, Mother of God, pray for us sinners, now and at the hour of our death. Amen.
2: Behold the handmaid of the Lord.
3: Be it unto me according to thy word.
2: Hail Mary, full of grace, the Lord is with thee. Blessed art thou amongst women, and blessed is the fruit of thy womb, Jesus.
3: Holy Mary, Mother of God, pray for us sinners, now and at the hour of our death. Amen.
2: And the Word was made flesh,
3: and dwells amongst us.
2: Hail Mary, full of grace, the Lord is with thee. Blessed art thou amongst women, and blessed is the fruit of thy womb, Jesus.
3: Holy Mary, Mother of God, pray for us sinners, now and at the hour of our death. Amen.
2: Pray for us, O Holy Mother of God,
3: that we may be made worthy of the promises of Christ.
2: Let us pray.
3: Pour forth, we beseech thee, O Lord, thy grace into our hearts, that we, to whom the incarnation of Christ thy Son was made known by the message of an angel, may be brought by his passion and cross to the glory of his resurrection, through the same Christ our Lord. Amen.
2: May the divine assistance remain always with us.
3: And may the souls of all the faithful departed, through the mercy of God, rest in peace. Amen.
2: This prayer is brought to you, courtesy of Ajayi Oriafo Memorial Hospital, Center of Orthopedic Excellence.
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aka Not Nice from Tangi, in an Eastside team, Scarborough team from Tangi, been above the kingdom from Tangi. 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
2: My people, I salute una. The voice we na dey listen to na voice of Chief Iyabiye Taishi. My GSM number, in case you want to call me, 080-3410-2250. I repeat, 080-3410-2250. Waiting be that your problem will make you pull hand for jaw. Where you think say maybe the sickness or the problem or the challenges where you dey face now, say heaven go fall. Say no solution to your problem. Solution to your problem. Now those people will be say they no want make you get solution. Now then they push you go the wrong place. That is why they talk say go the right place. When you pray to God, may God direct you to the right place. You go get the right people where go solve your problem for you. Because no any challenges where if they confront human being now, where be say never confront our forefathers. But they use natural way. They use old method. Take find solution to their problem. You don't need to travel far or go anywhere before you get solution to your problem. Yabie don't land now. We don't de Bini. We don't de Delta. We de Agbo. We de Epoma. We de everywhere. So if you won't see us, you can't see Chief Yabie Taishi. Your problem when you think say you don't get solution, you get solution though. You be person where be say you don't work. You don't go from Mr. A, Mr. B. They don't play for one night. I tell you, say everybody, nine they defeat. But na few, nine God call. Into the feed, make it come help the people. We are not after the money, we are after the number of people where God don't already assign us to treat, so that the glory and honor will be to Almighty God. If you get any challenges, we be say they confront you, you get any problem, we be say they confront you, you get any sickness, we be say it don't they battle with you for a long period of time, you can't lose hope. Maybe you be person where be say sometime the way your body be those days, not being your body can't be now, your body can't change because of so certain food, we be say it don't go wrong, or some certain character. Certain behavior. What we say you don't behave, you don't misuse your body when you dey young. You don't go from carry woman from Mr. A, Mr. B, carry different women. You when you be woman, you don't carry different men. You can't contact infection. The infection no can green leave you. You don't do tests, so many tests. So the tests seen the proof say you still get that infection. You don't come take medicine. The medicine no can green work. God were there yesterday. Now see the day today, and I go see they exist. What are our forefathers? The knowledge where they take solve their problem that time is still there, unless if you never go the right place. If you never go the right place, you go to say maybe everybody not the same thing. Everybody not be the same. We can't be the same thing because fingers are not equal. And may you not talk say because of say you don't go Mr. A, Mr. B solution no day. Meaning say solution no day for your problem. No day take negative thinking for yourself. Just be having positive reaction, positive thinking to yourself so that you go feel get the solution where you want. No lose hope. No talk say you don't lose hope. Now so talk. Now these people they talk. We dey different too. Sickness name be say, may you hide me, make a king you, now be sickness name. If you hide sickness is ready to expose you, and those people where you be say, you can't they hide the sickness for, when you don't want to make them laugh you, they will come crack against you at the end of the day. So we don't want to make that kind of thing happen to you. Now make me talk, say, may you get up now. Come see Chief Iyabiye Taishi. We therefore Bini Asaba Expressway by Uromi Junction, inside that new Lagos Motor Park for Agbo. You where you dey Agbo, where you dey listen to me, where you dey Delta. And you where you dey Bini here, our head office still remain the same. We dey Igbinoba Street. Igbinoba Street, there when you they go Oluku side, you enter motor, they go Oluku, you draw for Mobile Filling Station. You don't go reach Oluku before you draw for Mobile Filling Station. 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Once you reach there, you call my number. I go describe the place where our office there for their place for you. And you when you there area, when you there inside town, you there Ring Road, you there Saple Road, you there Agbo Park, you there Adu our side, you feel come area street. 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
3: 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You woman like me, for any of your health related problem, I'm here with my husband.
1: 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We are not a jack of all trade, master of none. We specialize in the treatment of only man problem, which is weakness of organ, that is inability of a man to stand, to act, or to perform as a man. And our research has made us know that we have a lot of things that can make a man not to perform as a man or to act as a man, like long-term infection, too much of urinating. Stress also can result to inability to perform as a man. How do you know that you have this problem in the body system? It's when you are having a symptom. Symptoms like pains when you are urinating, pus may be coming out when you are urinating, pepperis in the private part or all over the body, or mucus may be coming out during urinating, rashes and itching all over the body or in the private part, severe headache all the time, or sometimes you will see sore in your private part or all over the body. All these things can make a man not to perform as a man if it's not well treated. Feces Babatunde Raji Fasola, aka Stand Well Well.
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1: 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And by the special grace of God, you will not remain the same. All your whole hotness of the body all the time, weakness of the body, especially in the morning, difficulty in walking, you will see you will not be able to walk from 1 kilometer to 1 kilometer. All this can make a man not to perform as a man. Movement of warm like ant and biting all over your body, you will see your stomach will be shouting, making a noise, bururu, bururu, all the time. And if you eat little food, your stomach will just swallow. To eat another one will be difficult. Or sometimes you will see your anus is coming out when you go to toilet. Or it can come with red something when you go to toilet. All this can make a man not to perform as a man if it's not well treated. Visit me, Babatunde Raji Fasola, aka Baba Stand Well Well. Baba Stand Well Well.
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1: 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By the grace of God, you will not remain the same. We have one medicine that we first of all give you. We call it Ajegun. Ajegun. This medicine, when we give you, it will make any medicine you take to work perfectly in your body, and you'll be able to perform as a man. Don't be a newspaper reader in the night when you're supposed to perform your duty. Don't allow your madam to carry your property, your beautiful garden, go meet another man. Come and collect Ajegun, and we will make you to become a man. And you'll be able to do chiki chiki chiki chiki with your madam. Your madam will be able to cook better food for you. Because if you cannot do chiki chiki with your madam, your madam will not happy with you. Come and meet me, Babatunde Raji Fasola, aka Baba Stand Well Well.
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1: 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All this can make a man not to perform as a man. 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
4: Hello, my listeners. My name is Baba Miracle, aka Baba Twins. Why people they call me Baba Twins? Now because of the natural herbal medicine where God they help me to take put smile for husband and wife face on any matter where concern inability to produce children. My office is down Berekete for number 17, Orobo Street, back of Ego Local Government, Uselu Market, Benin City, Edo State. 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Once again, 081-35-57-9700. Many health factors now feel lead to the issue of child problem between husband and wife. But I go first talk on the one way concern man. Some men no feel satisfied their woman inside room as a result of weakness where yama don't cause for inside their body. Why some men they battle with this weakness as a result of too much sugar for their body or some other serious health condition where don't affect the water where they produce for their body. So if you be man, where you don't go for checkup, they confirm and say you get infection where they cause your weakness. 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And you feel call me on top this number, 081-35-57-9700. Once again, 081-35-57-9700. And for you woman, where they find it difficult to conceive and make your oga Baba Bobo or Baba Twins as a result of yamayama infection, or you know even they see your time again as a woman and you never enter 40 years, talk less of 50 years, abi they come small small. If you come this month, next month na wahala, abi your stomach they big like say you get belle and no be belle, or something like stone they move round for your stomach, or something they walk around your body. My sister, all these symptoms no good for woman body. Oh, abi you be woman, we go get belle today before 1 or 2 months, it go don't come down. Try make you visit me, Baba Miracle, aka Baba Twins. Abi na be couple, we don't get one, get two children. To get more, come be wahala. Make una come out too. I don't come with better natural medicine. Where they very good for everybody. As good for man, na so good for woman. House without children, na like feed without player. I pray say God, we don't they do one for others, go do for everybody. So if you be man, and you no feel all grand where as a man for your house, because of weakness, we don't turn you to lazy man. Try make you visit me. Some men know they get feelings at all. Why some know even they get urge? If time reach like this, their network will just fail. My papa don't reach 97 years. He still marry young lady and he perform his civic duty. Where? Make una no lose hope. God, we do for Sarah. We no still forget Anna. Go do na own too. My office is down Berekete for number 17, Orobo Street, back of Ego Local Government, Uselu Market, Benin City, Edo State. My phone number na 081-35-57-9700. Once again, 081-35-57-9700. My wife gather day here with me. What do you get for your fellow women?
5: If you be woman, where infection don't let you get joy of marriage. 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Me self can't be mama twins, mama miracle. 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Delay feel the dangerous. Oh, me mama miracle, aka mama twins, I follow day with my oga. My number now 081-35-57-9700. 081-35-57-9700. 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And then no they tell blind man say ring the follow. 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
6: 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Today, which thing I want to talk about na prostate. Prostate na the gland where they inside the male reproductive system where they produce fluid. Now that fluid they join body with sperm cells from the testicles and with fluids from other glands to combine to form semen. This prostate gland fit get problem, start the experience enlargement or other issues for inside man body. Nobody sabi the exact thing where they cause prostate enlargement. But the truth be say, aging or some kind of hormonal change fit cause bacterial infection or other factors that fit cause prostatitis or waiting we sabi as the inflammation of the prostate. But prostate disease gets some risk factors with the age, race, family history, or lifestyle. It gets some signs where we say if you notice them, now we say your prostate don't get problem. You go to get frequent urge to urinate for night. You go wake up many times to go pee. As you pee, the pee go to pain you. You go to feel some kind of burning sensation. If your urine they get pink or red color, you suppose waka fast. Go see expert for prostate matter. Because why? Delay fit spoil something for you. I beg, save this address now. Number 10, Owina Street, back of GT Fast Food off Ekenwa Road for Benin City for Edo State. Phone number na 070-2617-6885. Once again,

Benin City. Well, actually, like I said before, life was sweet back then. In the day, life was so sweet. So sweet. You hear somebody saying they came coming in from Sapley down to Mr. A then.

0: Yeah, hello.
1: Good evening.
0: Good evening. How you doing?
1: I'm good to be at Network EPN.
0: I must greet you especially.
1: My name is Mr. Alagebu. I'm calling for that play rule.
0: Alagebu, no say man, we give my name.
1: Yeah, God bless you.
0: Thank you so much.
1: I say, happy play. So we of course will pass. Ziggy, Ziggy, Gwode, Gwode.
0: Okay. All right, thank you.
1: Thank you very much.
0: Thank you.

0: Hello, Benin City. How you doing this evening?
1: Hello. Yeah.
0: Okay, look, I'm all the gag routine, sir.